let it flow. Don't think, just let it flow. Don't think, just let it flow.

the new generation's music will be, it'll have a synthesis of those two elements and some third thing that'll be entirely, maybe it'll be, it might rely heavily on electronics, tapes. I can kind of envision maybe one person with a lot of machines, tapes, and electronics set up, singing or speaking and

Ira, this is Greg Radams, and you're tuned into Alika. 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Say she wanna share for me. She wanna be there for me. She never leave me lonely. Alika, well, I do a grateful I come. Yeah, man, the king of fire, say Alika. 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

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It's definitely not a particle that's nearby. It is a bright object, and it's obviously rotating because it's flashing. It's way out in the distance. Apparently rotating in a very rhythmic fashion because the flashes come around almost on time. As we look back at the Earth,

0: Holy.
1: 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Oh. I think we forgot someone. 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Who he be? You want him to play his ornal? Do you want him to play his bone? Bro.

0: Ladies and gentlemen, please give it up for my friend, Mr. MC Slave.
1: Thank you, London. Give thanks, all the crew. Big them up. 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Yeah.

Well, play your music. 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

0: a sparsely timely meet. 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
1: Set the old fire.
0: Love it when you say to me, I supply your air.

0: Over the past few years, to the traditional sounds of an English summer, the drone of lawnmowers, the smack of leather on willow, has been added a new noise.
1: What were the skies like when you were young?
2: They went on forever. We lived in Arizona, and the skies always had little fluffy clouds in them, and they were long and clear. There were lots of stars at night. And when it would rain, they were beautiful, the most beautiful skies, as a matter of fact. The sunsets were purple and red and yellow and on fire. The clouds would catch the colors everywhere. That's neat, because I used to look at them all the time when I was little. You don't see that.

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Marbell. Keep it on and on and on and on and on.

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I told them this power that we slew the bear, so communism fell. I told them the same power that we're gonna slew the eagle and set the captive free.

His Majesty in Braille Eyeglass Eye, Jah Rastafari, ever living, ever faithful, ever sure, Selassie I the first. Yeah. Yeah. 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

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His name is Lars. Can you say hi, Lars? And my other friend that starts this song, our newest of friends, Mr. Robert Trujillo. Hello, Robert.

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And as I thought of my friends, and my dream, and my love, my sadness left me, and I began to smile. For I knew that someday I would return, that I must return. For I left my heart behind at Manhattan,

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0: It was us. We did it. We did this record. And the guy said, really? What do you mean? I'm like, we made the record.
1: Everybody thought when they first heard the record was, gee, I can do better than that. And why don't I give it a shot? First thing you have to do is you have to start off with a strong kick drum.
0: He says, I'll take them all. How much do you want for them? And I very quickly thought to myself, okay, it costs us $1 to make the records. And
1: then you have to have a bass line.
0: I want to get $2 at least, because then I'll make 50 cents and Jesse will make 50 cents and we'll be cool.
1: From there, you build on it. You build on it with the hi-hat. You build on it with the claps.
0: I said $4, figuring a guy would want to negotiate me down.
1: You build on it.

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1: Oh, yeah. All right. 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In the place to be, as it is plain to see, he is DJ.

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And it goes a little something like this. 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
1: Rhymes so deep, rhymes, rhymes galore. 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

0: max. 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
1: Alright, let me speak, yo. 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
2: My name is Flippin' Tuny. 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
1: Okay, do my loss.
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0: 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Dan, are you there?
1: Yeah, I'm here, and what a crowd. This is Dan Summers, your Super Scoop news reporter at the local ticket outlet center. Excuse me, sir, what's all the excitement about?
0: Yo, man, you don't know Run DMC and the Raven Hell Tours coming to town, B?
1: Yeah, what would they be singing?
2: Together!
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2: Forever!
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1: Excuse me, miss, who are you going to see? To see.
0: LL Cool J is hot as hell.
1: This is Dan Summers, your Super Scoop reporter, signing up.
0: Dan, what about weather? What about sports? Where you going?
1: To get my Run DMC Raising Hell tickets. Where?

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1: On a call, he knows that you are working this law.

All right, before we get it started, when we did smoke two joints, that was Jack from the Toys. And that song, Rivers of Babylon, was written by B. Dow and F. McNaughton. All right, now, crucial thanks out to the Happel, Noel, and Wilson families for their patience and support. We love y'all.

Hey, Jeff the King, where's my mic stand? Martini with his 40 ounce in hand. To Jai Dodds and his son Kristen. I gotta say thank you to Scum, hard as smoke and cheap as wood. To Scumette and the Vandals. How about HR for enough inspiration, enough respect? Hey, Nick Tweet, Joanne and Carolyn. Hey, I gotta say what's up to fucking Snow and Bam Bam and all the Eastside Stoners. Thanks out to Sean Stern, the Kenji Easley Project, Steve Zapata, and Richard Greco, and everyone down at Bogart's. Thanks a million. I gotta say what's up, and thank you to Dave Shea and Greg A. Wow, this wouldn't be possible. Oh yeah, and your mom called and said you guys should take a nap. To Sacramento, BMD, and Danny Lovitz out in Arcata. I gotta say thank you to Diet Fade, Imagine Yellow Suns, everyone out at Ben is Dead, Kevin Swinson, Freesia, Cold Duke Train, and Worcester. And how could I not thank Mark Mandu and the One Live crew and all the Lakeland posse, Mr. Kapoo, and the Antioch posse, especially the Johnson family. What's up, Miss J? I gotta say what's up to Dirty Al, Jennifer Henry and Kelly too, out in San Francisco, Lisa Johnson in Austin, Tonto, Jimmy Carl Black, Mercado Caribe in Austin. Thanks a lot, Lee, for getting us in out of the heat. Jimmy's in New Orleans, the hardback in Gainesville, Florida. Mark Goodnight for his psychopath. All right, we stayed at this guy's house. And when they had that murders back in like 89, a guy and a girl got hacked up in his pad and we stayed there. But, you know, it was great. To Jack Tripper, even though he don't know a goddamn thing about Orlando. To Ingrid in Arcata, Rusty, Bermuda Pete and Sarah. Shannon Boyle, to the Space Fish, sorry guys, maybe next time. NKOTB in Costa Mesa, the OK Hotel in Seattle. To Joel for getting us that shit of waves, we needed that man, thanks bro. To Ninja Man, Tam, Darby Crash, D-Boom, Alex Nika, come visit, god damn it. Grin, Craig Caskey, Dave Kornblum and Beth Larson, to everyone out the Church of Rock and Roll. We gotta say what's up to Corey and her best friend George.